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3: 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From the iconic to the obscure, we're digging up the best one-hit wonders of all time. So buckle up for a musical journey through the forgotten gems and guilty pleasures of the past. I'm your host, Phil Savelle, and we're going to get this party started. 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

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Hey, Phil is going to play you a moldy oldie. Let's blow the dust of this ancient bad boy.

If I could just hold you.

0: And listener, that song wraps up another episode of One Hit Wonders here at 89.3 2GLF. Thank you for joining me on the journey through the wild and wonderful world of these One Hit Wonders. We hope you've had a blast from the past and discovered some new old favourites. 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Until next time, this is Phil Savell saying, keep on wondering and remembering one hit is all you need. Bye-bye for now.
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0: Yeah, good evening and welcome, of course, to another week of Able Chat, in which we do it each and every week. 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Now, whether you're a commute home or you're pottering around the kitchen getting dinner sorted, perhaps, or just taking an hour out of your busy day to unwind, well, pull up a chair and make yourself at home, because tonight, we've got a vibrant, wide-ranging hour lined up tonight, diving into stories and some human experiences and perhaps just in general practical conversation that touches our community and people right around across Australia, no matter where you're living. Now, tonight we're talking about amplifying rainbow voices. There's an exciting new creative storytelling grant that's going to be opened for LGBTQIA plus people living with disability across Australia. So that's very exciting. We're going to be talking about the end of the free COVID jab. I didn't even realise it was still going. I'm sure it is. I'm just blind to not making sure I have another one. Australia closes the door of the universal free COVID-19 vaccines, and that starts on October the 1st. And we look at still who qualifies and the new out-of-pocket costs facing everyday households. We'll be ditching into sleep in guilt. Are you a person that loves to sleep in a little bit? Well, the groundbreaking cardiology research reveals why that extra hour in bed on a Sunday morning might actually protect your heart. And the harsh reality of period poverty. Following our recent chat with our author Robin Llewellyn, an alarming national report this week reveals young Australians being pushed to desperate measures just to afford basic hygiene essentials. So we'll be talking about that, plus a whole lot more, and catching up with our usual. So just sit, make yourself a little bit comfy, make yourself at home as we bring you some music. I've got a new one tonight. I've been looking forward to playing this one. It's quite out there, but I love it. It's Australian artists. Well, all our artists on this show now are Australian. The Midnight Ties.
1: Yeah, if I have some of that, I'm going to be left dripping on your couch.

0: on tight, Emil.
1: Fuck me.
0: Oh, I'm sorry about the language. Oh, well, you know, sometimes it just come along and I didn't seem to. That one didn't even have a warning on it. I should have known better. So I'm sorry for all these mums that have had to put a couple of fingers in their ears on the way through. But trust me, it's probably not much different than what they can hear just in the local park these days. But my apologies do go out to all these families. If anyone got offended by the language of that song, it really was unintended. Not to worry, but we're going to get the show going. What a little beauty, eh? I don't know. No, it doesn't make any difference whether you're finishing up, but, you know, or cooking dinner. But tonight's program, we're breaking down some of the bigger stories. And from the history books, to be honest, there was up to 500 cases, as I said last week, of Australia's diphtheria outbreak. So if you've actually missed the story this from last week, go back and listen. You can listen to us, because on demand on the website. And, chat.com.au will lead you all the links where you need to go, okay? Now, we have a massive variety of stories lined up to guide you through the next hour of the program. But before we do get kicked off with that language, I want to talk to you about something incredibly close to my heart. And it's exciting new creative opportunity for our Rainbow family. Now, early today, Q News and People with Disability Australia, or the PWDA, officially launched a nationwide creative storytelling competition specifically for LGBTQIA plus people living with disability. Now, on this show, we constantly are about the importance of authentic representation. For far too long, the stories of people living with disabilities have been told about us rather than by us. Yeah. And when you sit at that unique intersection of both queer and disabled, you often find yourself doubly overlooked. This new initiative backed by PWDA's Community Attitudes Project is designed to flip that script completely, and it gives our Rainbow community the microphone, the stage, and the creative funding to tell their own stories in their own words. When we talk about disability community, we are not a monolith. We come in every background, every identity, and every walk of life. But living on the intersection of the LGBTIQIA plus community and the disability, well, the disability world brings unique challenges, doesn't it? An equally unique beauty, resilience, and humour. Too often queer spaces aren't physically or sensory acceptable. So venues have stairs, and pride events can be overwhelming sensory environments, or health messaging simply ignores neurodivergent or mobility-impaired folk. Now, on the flip side, traditional disability services and care settings can sometimes feel a bit conservative. Heteronormative, I think, is a word that they're trying to throw at me, or awkward when it comes to supporting someone's gender, identity, or sexuality. And that is why authentic storytelling really matters so much. It breaks down the isolation of feeling like you're the only queer person in the day program or a therapy group. And it challenges broader public outdated stereotypes about what disability looks like. It proves that our lives, our relationships, and creative expressions are rich, diverse, and vibrant. Now, the best part about this competition, that it isn't locked behind academic language or stiff grant criteria. PWDA is inviting real creative stories across a whole range of accessible formats. And I love this, right? It comes with written work. So perhaps you're a bit of a writer, such as personal essays, memoirs, short stories, or poetry. Visual and digital arts, which digital illustrations, photography, or painting. And audio and video, spoken word, podcast clips, short video diaries, or musical pieces. So if you've got a story about finding chosen family, navigating dating with a disability, coming out to your support workers, or simply finding joy in your everyday identity, they want to see it. The initiative isn't just about sharing stories. It's about recognising artists for their labour and their lived experience. Now, with cash prizes, paid compensation for featured works, and a national platform through PWDA's awareness campaigns. Submissions are officially open, and you can find all the entry details and accessible guidelines directly over at pwd.org.au, or just follow the link on Q News. So, to all my rainbow family listening, disability family listening tonight, whether you're a seasoned writer or a bedroom poet or someone who's just never shared your story publicly because, you know, you've got to, before, well, get your application together. Your voice deserves to be heard, celebrated and valued. I agree. Yeah, so coming up, well, we're going to be talking about some other topics, especially of a personal nature. Interesting. 89.32 GLF, this is Sandy B. Listen to Able Chat.

insufferable Paul Scott. That's what he calls himself, I swear. The Age. Bit of Not Today, I think. Isn't that fantastic? Now, cast your mind back just a few years ago. Oh, my gosh. It just seems like yesterday, where we were living through the daily press conferences, QR check-ins, lining up outside mass vaccination hubs, trying to get our mouth swabbed in huge car lines that took for hours. We were forced to stay at home. We weren't allowed to go next door. We weren't allowed to see our friends. I mean, it all just seems quite impossible now I think about it, but it happened. And I don't think it will ever happen again. Well, maybe, hopefully, not in my lifetime. Hopefully we learn something from it. But for millions of Australians, you know, that era, well, it was stressful for everyone. It was confusing and intensely polarising. Now, whether you rolled up your sleeve eagerly, did it reluctantly, a little bit like me, because your job demanded it, or you had a deep concerns and felt completely alienated by the entire process, that period left a profound mark on how our community views public health mandates. Whatever your personal perspective on vaccines, the federal government has quietly made a monumental decision that completely closes the book of the pandemic era. So starting on the 1st of October, 26, Australia's universal free COVID-19 vaccination program will officially end. After 5 years of any person being able to walk into a clinic or a pharmacy, receive a free dose, the national COVID-19 vaccine program is being shut down and folded into a routine national immunisation program. And for the vast majority of Australians, these days of free shots are over. From the 1st of October, the federal government is shifting from emergency footing to treating COVID like a seasonal flu, targeting taxpayer-funded doses strictly to those who are at the highest clinical risk of severe hospitalisation. Now, here's how the eligibility rules break down. Australians aged 75 and older are eligible for a free booster every 6 months. If you're aged 65 to 74, you're eligible for one free dose every 12 months. If you're Aboriginal, Torres Strait Islander, and you're adult age 50 to 74, you're entitled to one free dose each year. And if you're age 18 and over with severe immunocompromise, then you can retain access to a free annual dose as well. If you fall outside those specific brackets, the safety net is gone. If you're a healthy 35-year-old and a student or a parent and who wants an annual booster before travelling or

visiting an elderly relative, well, you'll now have to buy it on the private commercial market. Early estimates from general practice and pharmacy bodies suggest an out-of-pocket cost range will be between $30 and $80 per dose, depending on individual pharmacy dispensing and consultation fees. Now, transitioning out of an emergency response is a natural step, as we couldn't run emergency hubs forever. True? But this policy shift creates genuine community anxiety, especially across the disability and health sectors, in the massive grey zone of vulnerable Australians left out in the cold. Infectious disease experts and Royal Australian College of General Practitioners have already raised some major red flags here. They're saying younger adults with chronic conditions, so if you're under 40 years old living with severe asthma, diabetes, or an autoimmune condition that doesn't meet the strict clinical definition of severe immunocompromise, you're going to lose free access. The frontline workers who spend every day caring for frail seniors or high-need participants are no longer automatically funded under the new guidelines. And when families are struggling with soaring power bills, rents, grocery prices, asking one to shell out another $80 for a booster means many will simply opt out. Health equality means making sure that people with genuine vulnerabilities aren't forced to choose between managing their chronic health and paying their household bills. The landscape of public health has changed, and as we balance individual choice, personal risks and government funding will be ongoing debate as these October changes take effect. Be interesting to know how it will affect us. And whether, you know, suddenly COVID will be any different than it is at the moment, such as a bit of a flu. Silverfleet Ships, Do Nothing, here at Able Chat. Great to have you.

Yeah, Do Nothing. Yeah, Silver Fleet Chips. Yeah, lovely Australian artist there. Really nice piece of music too. Yeah, really sort of gets you in the mood, doesn't it? Quite a lovely way to spend Monday night if you're chilling over a glass of wine or you're just, you know, having a cup of tea. Makes no difference, does it? But when it comes to getting a good night's shut eye, people usually fall into two very distinct camps. Now, on one side, you have lucky folks who can put their head on a pillow, close their eyes and be sound asleep in just 2 minutes flat. And on the other side, you have people who toss and turn for hours, staring at the ceiling, fighting racing thoughts, counting sheep until their alarm goes off. Where do you sit? Personally, I sit somewhere in the middle. I'm the kind of person who has to be completely exhausted before I turn out the bedside light. And if my mind is buzzing, well, there's no point in forcing it. But once I hit that wall, baby, switch the lamp off, I'm usually a solid. It's an unbroken night's rest, although sometimes I do wake up choking myself. Don't know what's that going on there. For years, sleep experts and lifestyle gurus have preached the exact same strict rule. You must wake up at the exact same minute every single day, Monday through to Sunday, and that sleeping is on the weekend is a terrible habit that ruins your body clock. Well, if you enjoy pulling the doona over your head on a Sunday morning, you can officially let go of that guilt. A major medical report published in the Sydney Morning Herald has turned that old advice on its head, revealing that a weekend sleep might actually be doing your heart a massive favour. Yeah, I'm just reading that now. Yeah, that revealing that the weekend sleep in might actually be doing your heart a massive failure. That's the way I was meant to read it. By findings that came out on a massive research presented at the European Society of Cardiology Congress, analysing long-term health and sleep data, they did it for more than 90,000 people. And they tracked over nearly 14 years. It's a long time, right? Researchers looked specifically at compensatory sleep. So what you and I call catching up on sleep or on our days off. The results were quite remarkable. Lower cardiovascular risk was the first thing. People were clocked in the most catch-up sleep on weekends had to up to 19 to 20% lower risk of developing heart disease compared to those who didn't sleep in. And for participants who were chronically sleep deprived during the working week, which is averaging less than 7 hours a night, weekend sleep-ins reduced the risk of heart disease, heart failure, and stroke by a full 20%. That's really quite interesting, isn't it? So participants who are chronically sleep-deprived during the working week, averaging less than 7 hours a night, weekend sleep-ins reduced the risk of heart disease, heart failure, and stroke by 20%. Now, there was zero difference between men and women, so the protective benefit of weekend recovery sleep was identical across all adults. Now, for decades, we've been told that you can never truly catch up on lost sleep. Well, I don't agree. While you can't erase months of severe exhaustion in a single morning, the study proves that giving your body extra rest on weekends acts like a virtual pressure release valve for your cardiovascular system. And while this is such a relief to hear, because in the real world, especially across our disability and caring and working community, a rigidly perfect sleep routine is completely unrealistic. If you're not caring for a child with high support needs who wakes up multiple times a night, you cannot maintain a textbook circadian rhythm. And if you shift work, where you're juggling easy commutes or running small businesses, weekday sleep are often cut short by sheer necessity.
When health experts tell exhausted people that sleeping in on a Saturday morning is a bad sleep hygiene that gives you social jet lag, it just adds another layer of shame and anxiety onto people that are already bone-tired. Your body is smarter than a textbook, right? When you're sleep-deprived, your blood pressure rises, stress hormones like cortisol spike, and systematic inflammation builds up in your blood vessels. We know that. So grabbing that extra hour or two on a Saturday or Sunday morning gives your heart, your vascular system, and your brain a chance to cool down, repair tissue, and reset. Oh, how wonderful. So next time the alarm goes off on the weekend and your body is begging for more rest, well, don't feel lazy for turning over and catching an extra hour or two. You aren't wasting the morning, okay? You're protecting your cardiovascular health. I'll be saying that when they're all tapping on the door next Sunday. Get out of bed, you're lazy. I'll say, I'm sorry. I'm just repairing my cardiovascular health. Why not? Lift your spirit by next 10. 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
1: Just love it. KDA, Next Gen, Lift Your Spirit with Feet Will Brim. 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Now, of course, a couple of weeks ago on the show, we had a fantastic eye-opening conversation with an author, Robin Llewellyn, about a book called Flow Well, Be Well. And if you missed that chat, well, you can catch the whole interview right now over at ablechat.com.au. It's up there. It really was quite a wonderful conversation. And as an everyday bloke, well, or woman, depending on what day I'm in, I'll be the first to admit that navigating the world of essential lady items, or chocolates, I like to efficiently call them, when I'm sent on a chemist run, isn't something I grew up talking about. But Robin made a point that really stuck with me. A woman's menstrual cycle isn't a luxury or an elective hobby. It's a vital, non-negotiable health report card. And an alarming national investigation, which was published by the ABC News this week, laid bare a heartbreaking reality in modern Australia. For thousands of Australian women, teenagers and students living on non-existent budgets, the soaring cost of basic period products have pushed them into an absolute desperation. Now, we're not just talking about cutting back on a coffee or skipping a takeaway meal. We're talking about women being forced to steal pads and tampons from supermarket shelves or turning makeshift alternatives just to get through the week. Now, the details uncovered in ABC's reporting are confronting, but they are a demand for our attention. Women and young girls who cannot afford 10 or 15 bucks for a box of pads are turning to old socks, rolled up toilet paper and newspaper. What type of world are we living in? And in an effort to make a single box last for months, girls are leaving a single tampon in for more than the recommended time. Several medical risks are there. Wearing a tampon for 48 hours isn't just uncomfortable, but it puts women at direct risk of threatening bacterial infections and toxic shock syndrome, TSS. And supermarket desperation, community workers report an increase in young people resorting to shoplifting for basic hygiene products simply to maintain their dignity at school or work. Think about the sheer humiliation of that. A teenager in our community having to choose between buying lunch, paying a bus fare, staying at home from high school because she can't afford basic sanitary items. Now, you don't have to access to basic hygiene. Your world shrinks. You start missing school, you miss work, and your health is placed in genuine jeopardy. A few years back, Australia celebrated getting rid of the GST on sanitary items, and it was an important step, one that took too long. But in the middle of compounding cost of living crisis, removing a 10% tax hasn't stopped inflation from biting. When rent is through the roof, energy bills are soaring, and groceries cost double what they used to, discretionary spending disappears entirely. Period products are not discretionary. You cannot budget your way out of biology. So if you're a 19-year-old on youth allowance or a single mum juggling multiple casual shifts or anyone surviving on the disability support pension, spending 20 or 30 bucks a month on essential hygiene is a massive financial burden. Charities like Share the Dignity do heroic work placing free vending machines in public spaces and running community drives. Several state school programs have rolled out free dispensers in high school bathrooms. Now, those initiatives are fantastic, but charity bins in school hallways can't carry the entire load. Universal free access to free sanitary products in all public buildings, universities, TAFEs, community hubs shouldn't be seen as a radical perk. It's just basically public health infrastructure, like providing a little bit of toilet paper and clean running water. Look, nobody in Australia should ever have to sacrifice their dignity, their education, or their physical health over essential biological reality. It's a conversation we cannot afford to look away from. So, you know, reach out to, if you've got a bit of spare cash, reach out to charities like Spare the Dignity. And you're doing great work there, yeah, that really make a difference to young people's lives. We've got to definitely look away of, you know, making these multi-billion dollar earner companies give us something a little bit back, at least affordable items would be a great start.

0: You can make some noise. My Pill. And prior to that, it was Ellie Jensen, Wild as the Wind. Nice, interesting music. Yeah. We like a little bit of interesting music just to keep us going, don't we? Here at Able Chat every week, where we do catch up with famous and not so famous people. But we like to call him famous because around here, anyone that gets out of the studio is quite famous. Are you there, Brad?
1: Hello, Sandy.
0: Oh, I knew you'd be there. Oh. What's been happening? What's news in the hood of Brad?
1: What is news? Yesterday I spent time with my dad for him Father's Day.
0: Oh, did you buy him something? Did you buy him something for Father's Day?
1: Yeah. I got him a prop draw with my face on it.
0: Oh, well, that's nice. That's a good start. And he can take you wherever he needs to go.
1: Yeah. And he and the fellow will notice me if I'm not home or not.
0: Well, it won't make any difference. No, you just, like, set yourself up in the corner there and there, you're always there. You won't even know the difference. Oh, that's a nice Father's Day present. It's better than a pair of socks. You didn't get him socks, did you?
1: I get him a Christian Astro.
0: Oh, wow. Wow, that sounds cool. Oh.
1: Well, first, today I went to your pools, and I don't know what I'm doing for the rest of the week.
0: You went to the pools? Yeah, you went to the pool, did a couple of laps.
1: Yeah.
0: You must be happy it's warming up.
1: Yes, but at some time, your pool was cold as well.
0: Yeah, takes a while for, I suppose, for it to get up to the summer temperature, and then it's sort of still cold at night too, so you just got to do what you can do, try and stay, but you're enjoying your swimming, that's the main thing,
1: Yeah. What about yourself? How you been for Father's Day?
0: What did I do Father's Day? I spent a bit of it working with Glenn. That's not that exciting. I just had a bit of dinner last night at the club, with the raffle. But, last night I was like, nah, not cooking. Nah, not going to happen. So we had a couple of glasses of wine and, just went to the club, my local club, to standard Sunday night. For me, nothing really exciting. No.
1: How you been tonight?
0: I've been good. I've been really good. Yeah, I've been pushing the envelope a little bit, trying to get all my work done and try to get up to date. And I've sort of neglected a couple little bits of work, and I'm feeling guilty about it tonight. You know, sometimes when you know that something's due. I've got a report that's due, and I feel super guilty. I should have done it today. And all day I've just done everything else but what I needed to do. Do you find that sometimes that happens to you?
1: Yeah, I hate it when I have to do something but I didn't make it.
0: I know. And, we make ourselves guilty for it. That's the problem. And even today I was saying, you're naughty, Sandra. You're naughty. You should have done that. I know I should have. But I just, either way, it is life, what it is sometimes, what goes through our brain. And then being in the office as well doesn't help. So, because I get distracted by 50,000 other things that I could be doing. But either way, I'll make a difference. Tonight, when I go home, I'm going to sit up in bed with my computer and finish what I should off.
1: And your pussycat as well.
0: My pussycat as well, who's molting so much fur. Oh, my God. It's like coming off him like wool. I could literally make a jumper from his fur. It's so thick. Oh, my gosh, it's so thick. So I've got to go and get him shorn. I've got to take him to the hairdressers and get it done. I know. I just haven't had time to do it yet. So, but that's life. What are you going to be doing this week? Anything different?
1: I don't know yet. I have to wait and see what I feel like doing, then I will do it. What about yourself?
0: Yeah, same as you. Yeah, just work. And about tomorrow, I don't know if the weather's going to be nice, but yeah, out and about tomorrow, see clients and drop off, you know, pharmacy things and pick up pharmacy things and, oh, you know, that's what life of a support coordinator does, you know, it's what we do, a lot of running around.
1: Tomorrow will be cloudy.
0: What will it be, raining?
1: No, cloudy.
0: Oh.
1: Overcast.
0: Oh, okay. Oh, yeah. Well, just have to navigate what I can. What can I say? Yeah. Nothing. And I've got a client's birthday this week. I've got Mark's birthday on this week, so he won't be listening to the program because he doesn't listen very often, but I'll play it back to him and wish Mark a happy birthday this Wednesday. And tomorrow I'll be cooking you a cake for your birthday. And then he will say to me, I don't eat cake, but I know he will.
1: Yeah.
0: All right. Well, you enjoy your week. You have a good week, won't you? I'll try and catch up with you sometime this week.
1: Yeah. Hopefully, when you're not busy, then you'll meet up with me.
0: I'll be around, give or take. Never too far away.
1: Nah.
0: I'll talk to you later on.
1: I will let you go and catch you up.
0: All right, hon. Talk to you then. See ya. Bye.

Bugs with Tough Love. Yeah, well, that brings us all the way through to the end of the show, which we do each and every Monday live, if you're listening at 89.32 GLAB on the Community Access Airways. All right, well, we're heading off now over to the next show tonight, which is Camp Here. So make sure you enjoy the rest of the week, and I will catch you next week, same time, same place. Take care. Bye for now.

0: And good evening, and welcome once again to another fabulous night. I can't hear myself. That's okay. That's okay.
1: I can hear you.
0: Can you?
1: Yeah.
0: Oh, so that's good. Just this plug, you know.
1: Yeah.
0: It's been shoved in too many times. I'm Beverly Buttercup, and yes, DJ Glenn is here to keep me company because I'm a little croaky. He's hoping to catch something off me.
1: Well, no, I'm not actually. On behalf of the country's caught stuff off you. You're a syphilitic thing.
0: I don't know. I just had the whole week off work and spent it in bed, and I didn't want to cancel for tonight because I was really looking forward to just getting out of the house, and I thought it'll just be me here, but now we've got Sandra here. She's going to get sick too because it's sucking through the air conditioning as we speak.
1: Just sucking.
0: COVID-19 for everybody.
1: Do you want to say something, Sandy? I can't put you to wear.
0: Yes, yeah, so I'm telling you. I probably caught it off her. What are you playing with knobs, though?
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0: Oh, there's music, Sandra.
3: I've got music on.
0: Oh, love. We love a little bit of backing track.
1: There you go. You're on air in here.
3: Oh, Beverly.
0: How are you? I thought I'd come and spread my germs with you.
3: Oh, I don't want your dirty, dirty germs.
1: You're spreading something.
0: You know what's
1: I hope
0: so
1: it
0: ironic? The weather gets really warm and I get sick. I haven't been sick all winter.
3: But what does that mean?
0: I did have 5 months off with a broken wrist. Or whatever it was, so maybe that's why.
1: Oh, here she goes.
3: Oh, my God.
1: Told you, it's a syphilis.
0: Maybe that's why. I just got to try not. I've got to try not to breathe outwards. Is that how
1: Just don't breathe at all. Do us a favour.
0: No, that's when it, yeah.
3: Yeah, that's terrible.
0: Going back for another injection of antibiotics because the injections are better than tablets. It's a more direct blast to my system.
3: Why are you taking something that's killing you? I don't get it.
0: No, I got this from, I think I picked this up from the CPAP, I can't say it properly, the CPAP mask.
1: CPAP.
0: So I'm using a sleeping, I'm using a sleeping mask now, but I'm one of these gay people that can't keep my mouth closed.
1: Oh, God, but that mask,
0: you know what I mean, Sandy. I can't see you. It's very, very distracting. Oh, there you are.
1: Well, you were in that mask. All I could think of is Hannibal Lecter.
0: She needs to get her roots done. That light
3: is roots are beautiful.
0: Glaring off the back.
3: I haven't got any roots.
1: That's the bald patch.
0: Gorgeous, you know.
3: I can't handle being in here. I'm coming in there.
0: Actually, can I tell you? It's probably better that you stay there because you're a singer.
3: But I've got
0: and I don't,
3: an echo. So
0: I don't want you to get you a sing. I don't want. Glenn doesn't mind getting sick because he can just stay
3: get
0: at home.
3: No, Glenn sick.
0: Yeah.
1: Oh, God.
0: He'll be bringing
3: less
0: a big chunky.
3: Have to suffer looking at that face.
0: It's like I keep
3: better.
0: Bringing up big chunky brown things.
3: Oh.
1: Oh. God, what have you been doing? How are you? What angle are you on?
0: Oh, well, I have to
3: what
0: look.
3: She's on.
0: So how have you been, Sandy?
3: I've been good. I was going to look forward to I've got an echo, so it'll take me to think about it, what I'm saying. I was thinking about going over to Pash, but you're crook, so.
0: I bought a ticket to go, but I'm not going because I just don't want to get sicker.
3: You were the one that said to me, are you going to go to Pash with me? And I went, yeah, and now you're not going to go again.
0: I'm laying low. If I feel better by Saturday, because I really want to go back to work because I'm trying not to use too much of my annual leave because I want to. I've decided not to go to Diva on the 28th.
3: Oh, you're not going?
0: No, I'm not going to go. I'm going to come in and do the show with Glenn and we're going to get Coco and Lola to phone in the awards night. They go every year, you know.
3: You did that last year, didn't you?
1: No, Jazzy called in.
3: Oh,
0: yeah,
3: Justin.
0: Yeah. I don't know if Justin, would he pay $180 for a ticket?
3: No,
0: or
3: he doesn't
0: want
3: to go. He told me.
0: I've started a group chat about Diva and you'd be very surprised of what a lot of the young ones are saying. Yeah. And I sort of understand a little bit,
3: as far as what?
0: Just in general, like how it's changed, you know, the drag and the industry and how you could be working someone, working drag 5 nights a week somewhere, but you won't get acknowledgement for it. So,
3: But Diva's not about that.
0: It's more about the city scene. But the ironic thing is now, Sandy, the clubs in the city are all dropping off.
3: Yeah.
0: Like there's not, you know.
3: I've been watching RuPaul.
0: Of course,
3: Australia.
0: You have been. Simon Zelli had a breakdown on the internet. The internet broke down because she was getting bullied.
3: Who?
0: Didn't you watch the video?
3: I haven't watched the video. No.
0: Oh God! I thought she was going to cut her head off halfway through, and she burst into tears, saying, "Stop! I'm sick of being attacked by people.
3: I've met her. She's nice.
0: He's a lovely guy. I've met him. I met him at Diva. Yeah.
3: I actually, last time I met him was with Maxie. They were together doing a gig.
0: Mm.
3: And I was doing the gig as well. So, yeah.
0: Tickets are online now to the public. And voting starts this week as well. I don't know any of the people. Like, there's so many new queens and new names and male dancers and real women that put a bit of makeup on.
3: That's disgusting. Real women should be allowed.
0: Yeah, but it's drag. It's about the art form.
3: Can you believe that?
0: Lesbians started doing drag kings, right? But now they want to be drag queens. So now they're just women being drag queens. That's all I'm saying.
1: Yeah, it's a bit of both.
0: And if Portia can wear glitter on a beard, anybody can.
3: All right, let me have a look. I'm having a look. Does it give you a list of who's who?
0: No, because that's not out yet. You've got to be in the group on Facebook.
3: Oh.
0: So
1: you're not in the
0: you've
1: group
0: got the
1: yet.
0: Diva website, which is divaawards.com.au, and that will just tell you past and blah, blah, blah, and tickets. But the voting and everything, you have to be sent an invite link.
3: Tickets are sold out.
0: Have they?
3: Mm.
0: Is that what it says on the website?
3: Yeah.
0: Because it's in one of the rooms at South Sydney Juniors, which sits over 300. Their smallest room does. So that's
1: sold out. That means lots of fights.
3: Yeah.
1: Every year there's a fight.
0: They're doing live streaming. Every year there's something. It was a big racist war. Remember the big racist one? Yeah.
1: Didn't someone rip off a toilet door or something?
0: Like, I was going to go purely because I don't work Monday.
3: It's always a drama.
1: Yeah, I know, I love
0: no,
1: it.
0: No, no, no, but I've just borrowed a really nice dress to wear to the Honour Awards, and I thought that means I'd have to get another dress and get the wig styled. And I, because I don't own any of my makeup, I still rely on other people to help me if I do drag, and I only like to do it two or three times a year. So, when I realised I had to go to the Honour Awards, maybe Kylie's going to be there. Oh, no, she's here next week, isn't she? When's the grand final? Next weekend or this weekend? The football grand final?
3: Football grand final.
0: Yeah, there's big rumours that Kylie Minogue and Kathleen Kim are doing it and Danny Minogue.
1: What was the name of the one hosting the Honour Awards?
0: Oh, he's a drag queen, isn't he? I know, he's like a
1: famous one.
0: No, he's a gender illusionist. He's not a woman and he's not a man. He classes himself as a gender illusionist. So when he dresses up, he gets paid to do it.
1: He's just got announced the new host for the Honour Awards.
0: Yeah, everything is now on there.
3: Does anyone even care about Honour Awards?
0: On Instagram.
1: Definitely does.
0: But do you know what the Honour Awards are for?
3: It's purely to
0: raise money for ACON.
1: Yeah, well, so
0: even their tickets are only $40 compared to $150 at Diva. They're not doing it anywhere big because people complain that you pay for a ticket, but then they use most of the ticket money to pay for the venue, like to do it in the Ivy and places like that. So this year they've just gone for something a bit more neutral, and they're doing it at Paddington Town. Oh, I thought they'd go to Paddington RSL, actually.
3: Reuben Kay.
1: That's the one.
0: Is he a gender illusionist?
3: He's like a quite famous, He's like a
1: big name.
3: Male, female, UK guy.
1: Quite a big name.
0: I've got to be there 45 minutes earlier to have photos done with him. I don't even know who the person is. But anyway.
3: He's very well known.
0: I would have preferred Marsha Hines.
3: In the UK.
0: I would have preferred Marsha Hines or Kylie Minogue.
3: Oh, Marsha won't do it.
0: Marsha normally goes to all their all ACON stuff.
3: Get all the new face fixed.
0: New weaves.
1: Botox.
0: The new weaves.
3: She's got to get a Botox done. Got
0: to
3: get her
0: ass
3: sucked.
0: I wish we could teach Glenn how to get rid of my triple chins, because every time he makes a poster, it gets bigger and bigger and bigger.
1: But Beverly does.
3: She's got a microwave of boobs.
0: I don't know what he's done, but he just makes me look fat and obese.
1: What Beverly doesn't notice is every month I add a bit to it.
0: It's just got so big. I'm losing weight, but my chin's getting bigger than my face.
1: I keep telling the little poster program.
0: Where your new AI picture. Your new AI picture for the Central Coast people. You look awesome. Maybe I need to get them to do my poster.
3: Have you seen our new website? Get out of bed.
0: Glenn was telling me. I saw the little post, so then I started posting that picture everywhere.
3: Yeah, get out of bed.
0: Will it have a direct link so people can listen to the show before and after, or you haven't got that far yet?
3: It's already in there.
0: Until the internet goes down here and you've got no live broadcast or no podcast. I don't even know if they can afford to pay the internet bill this month. Gorgeous.
3: Why?
1: Well, you will. You still will be able to listen.
0: Is it land rates that are due or water rates? Something is due. I don't know.
1: Who knows?
0: Always something due. You know.
1: We can't go into that.
0: We can't ask the secretary because she's not the secretary anymore.
3: I don't have a clue what goes on here.
0: No, I don't know.
3: I don't care.
0: That's okay. You just worry about yourself, gorgeous. You look fabulous. Look, now you've put on a bit of weight, so that's good.
3: Thanks,
1: put on a bit of weight.
3: I haven't lost any. Bloody rude.
0: It looks really good. We have I have a special guest, DJ. Have you heard of Fatty?
1: No, it's DJ Big Fur.
0: Big Fur. I was going to call him Fatty. Fatty Fur.
1: Oh, my God.
0: Big Fur. Fatty Fur.
1: Good way to keep a regular guest.
3: She's got fat
0: Everybody
3: on the
0: loves me, I Glenn. Swear. I just offer them free sex.
1: That doesn't work.
3: Poor bastard.
1: I know. That's why we don't have any presenters.
0: I haven't had sex with any of our presenters. Oh, only you.
1: Not
0: but
1: me.
0: But that doesn't really count, does it?
3: No,
0: I don't think it counts.
3: What else is on?
1: I'm not a presenter.
0: Until
1: I'm
0: have Flash. Oh, can I tell you, there's so much coming up. You've got Pash coming up this weekend. A lot of all the younger drag queens now are going off and doing their own shows in the clubs and RSL. Sonia's got her big grand thing at St. Mary's.
3: Yeah,
0: band
3: Sonia's
0: club.
3: Though doing it's for
0: a pageant.
3: The pageant thing,
0: I think the tickets, there's a little bit of tickets left for $50.
1: Mm. And some of the real old ones are going up the coast to do things in November.
0: Oh, yeah, we've just got to decide if it's on a Wednesday or not. Yeah, we've just got to decide if it's Wednesday the 25th or is it Saturday?
1: It'll be the weekend. He doesn't go anywhere during the week.
0: Yeah, I know.
3: No, it's called earning money.
0: We'll blame the technician.
1: We can't. He's too tired. We've got to be up at 5:30 in the morning to do the breakfast program on Wednesday.
3: Absolutely.
0: And I had a bit of a spit last week. I lodged an official complaint with the producer. I kept sending messages because I thought it was live and everyone's
1: all
0: hilarious.
3: Yeah.
0: But then the following week it was the same show. He goes, oh, you haven't caught on to that yet, Beverly.
1: Wasn't the same show.
0: So I lodged a complaint. I was gypped at Buttercup Bakery at Moorbank. We got to listen to the same thing for 3 weeks in a row.
3: No,
1: we never did that.
3: No.
1: No, we don't do that.
3: We've been live every week.
1: Yeah, but
0: no, you just weren't live last Wednesday.
3: We were.
0: Because I text him and he doesn't reply. That's how I know.
1: I'm too busy.
3: I didn't get a
0: You're
3: text.
0: You're a liar.
1: Dealing with him. It's impossible.
3: I didn't get a text.
0: Yeah, we like listen to it in the lunchroom because no one believes I know you two. And I'm like, yeah, everybody, they're common. Just Google them.
3: We quite often talk about Buttercup
0: Bakeries. Yeah, you should just Google.
3: We haven't done it for a while. We'll do that on
0: Sandy, yeah, have you Googled AI and asked them about you? I love it. Every week it tells you something fascinating.
1: We can't this Wednesday. We've got a full show. We haven't got time. We have to do the one after.
0: Yeah, but you've got to read out the AI thing on Facebook about yourself. It says infamous, illusionist. And it even says you've done porn. Oh, there's some really great stuff on there.
1: I remember yours, Bev, years ago. You type it in and Google will come up D-grade drag queen.
0: Yeah, it's good.
1: Not A or B,
0: D. They've got some really good stuff on there now. Someone's done a bit of research.
3: I'm a well-known Australian drag queen, cabaret singer, comedian.
0: Is that
3: and
0: AI
3: entertainer.
0: One? Is that SnapGP?
3: No, that's just Google.
0: Oh, no, don't. That's bullshit, that one. Nobody looks at Google anymore, gorgeous. Everybody does SnapGP. Come on, get with the program.
3: Not to search for things. But mind you, it has come up with Sandy Bottom's swimwear.
0: Do you want me to start some gossip?
1: Swimwear.
0: Diana Ross is doing Mardi Gras next year if they can afford an oxygen machine.
1: You and swimwear should not be together in the same room.
3: Literally, it's come up with Sandy Bottom's swimwear, luxury beachwear and designer bikini.
0: Oh, wow, there you go. Bikinis. What about the porn star?
1: I dare you to do an ad. What porn star? Oh, yeah,
0: it comes up with a picture of, it looks a bit like Sandy on her hands and knees with a massive big camel toe. She borrowed my knickers because you can buy them now.
1: I know you can.
0: Camel toe for men. Have you seen them? I ordered 4 pairs.
3: Camel toe for men.
0: So they're a lacy underpant with padding so you don't have to tuck, but it gives you the effect or the illusion of a camel toe. They're awesome. So I bought them to wear to Diva, but I'm not
1: trying to hide that.
0: No, but you know, you've got all them weird.
3: They've got a camel toe.
0: You've got all them weird fence sitters at large.

0: I'm waiting to win Lotto so I can have my face frozen. You know where they freeze the cellulite?
1: Oh, God. You're going to look like Walt Disney.
0: $4,000. It's $4,000 to have my neck done.
1: $4,000? Hey? I'm not surprised. There's so much of it.
0: $4,000
2: to buy a boat and go to Antarctica.
0: But it's cheaper than liposuction, which is $21,000.
1: You know how you got all the photos of your mouth open? If you get Botox, I'll just do that permanently.
0: And them, those pictures, them pictures don't exist anymore. It's only when you have old friends that have nothing better to do to, than make pictures of my mouth open.
2: Oh, my God.
1: I love that thing.
2: Liposuction. Isn't that just called a Dyson on...
0: liposuction, they cut you behind the ear, both ears, and they suck with one side, push with the other one, and just rip it all out.
2: You can't make shit attractive.
0: No, but I've heard they could suck the fat out and put it back in somewhere, and I said, what about my bum, because I have no bum?
1: Well...
0: You know, suck it out of my chin and put it in my bum.
1: You're going to have the fattest ass in the world if you do that.
0: Awesome.
1: That thing is going to weigh 40 kilos on its own.
2: Why would you
1: do that to it?
0: No. We've got a little bit of new music. I'd hate to think what people are saying in the chat room. Poor George is sitting on his balcony at Penrith with his binoculars. So he's now moved into the beat at Penrith and sits on the balcony watching everyone during Monday night's show.
2: How nice.
1: I wasn't even going to be here. I just came to do some production. I was going to run away.
0: You came in because you knew I was sick and you wanted to get sick, so then Flash has to feed you soup in bed.
1: He doesn't do that.
0: I laid on Tuesday night, honest to God, I was so sick, Sandy, I was laying on the bathroom floor. My son came home from work. He goes, how long have you been on the floor for? I said, what time is it? He goes, 11. I said, oh, since lunchtime, maybe. He goes, you need to get up. You need to try and eat something. So he helped me get up. When I stood up, I threw up all over him.
1: Oh lovely.
2: Poor thing.
0: Yeah.
1: Oh.
2: Your son, I mean, not you.
0: I just thought it was a cold and it would go away. So, and I couldn't, my GP now, because of the new government, have capped how many people he can see. So they don't do walk-ins. You've got to make an appointment. So I thought, forget it. I went to Liverpool Hospital and just said I was a diabetic. They took me straight in. Saw me. I didn't even have to wait.
2: They put you in a paddled cell.
0: And the girl said to me, she goes, you're a little bit off. What was the word? I've forgotten now.
2: Dead?
0: Pneumonia. No, a little bit off pneumonia. She goes to me, we'll just give you a drip and you can stay here for... They put fluid in because I had no fluid or something. I was dehydrated. And gave me 2 injections of antibiotics and a prescription of antibiotics. I had to take them this week and now go back tomorrow for another injection.
2: God, sounds beautiful.
0: To clear the lungs.
1: Sounds like another day at the sexual health clinic.
0: And they
1: for
0: told
1: you.
0: Me not to put any strange objects in my mouth or anus.
1: Oh, that really is going to narrow it down.
2: For you.
0: Hey?
1: It's going to narrow it down.
2: It'd be impossible.
1: I know. God. Well, George,
0: see, it's harder, I think, for a diabetic to get rid of some things, and you get sicker or something, I don't know.
1: Well, Moose Knuckle did post something on the chat room.
2: Did she?
1: Sorry, everyone, but I won't be listening tonight as I've been sick since Saturday morning.
0: He's sick too.
1: With diarrhea.
0: Oh, he's got diarrhea. So he let... You know what he's done? He's let someone fist him without a glove, and it's caused that bacteria build-up.
2: What's your excuse?
0: Because that happens when you do it without a glove.
2: How do you know he's even doing that?
0: I know.
2: When
0: I met him, he was a naughty little boy on the swings in Big Park in Liverpool.
2: That was years ago.
0: And nothing's changed, I can tell you.
1: Is there a website live yet, Sandy?
2: Yeah, website is up.
0: Is it .com.au?
2: Yes. .com.au.
0: And it's just
1: get out of bed.
2: .com.au.
0: But I
2: although
0: prefer
2: it's a little bit of trouble. It might take 24 hours.
0: Do you have an Able Chat one as well?
2: Yeah, I've got Able Chat.
0: Oh, my God. How do you pay for all these domains?
1: I've got a problem with you, Sandy. You've
0: $200 a year.
2: I look fantastic.
1: I know. What have you done to me?
2: You look like a walrus.
1: That was 10 years ago, that photo.
2: I think I did a good job trying to brush you.
0: Where do you find time to do all this stuff, Sandy?
2: I don't.
1: He doesn't.
0: He's normally very busy.
2: I am busy.
0: Like, if he's not out with the kiddies, he's hanging around the park.
2: I don't hang around parks. It's illegal.
1: Yeah.
0: Whatever. We've got some new music. Glenn, we've got some new Miley Cyrus. Who's the other person? Carly Rae Jepsen. Do you remember her? She's got a new album coming out. She'll be here in February on a promotional tour. Call me, maybe.
2: Oh, yeah, that one.
0: Yeah. She went off... had a number one hit, got married, had a baby, and now she's trying to get her career back.
2: Good luck.

0: Good luck with that. That's what I say.
1: Jeez, that'll never happen.
2: A bit like yours.
0: And how's that song? And Lady's throwing it out. Every 2 weeks she's throwing out a new song. I can't keep up with all them. I think she's up to her third release in it. Third single.
2: Yeah.
0: I can't keep up with that. Who else?
1: I wonder how she's going with it. It's nothing on, not on Australian charts.
0: It's for the country. It's on the country chart thing. I looked at it yesterday.
2: And where is it on the chart?
0: It's a country. So when you look up charts, you've got urban, you've got dance, you've got iTunes. So you go to iTunes and just put in country charts and it comes up there. Yeah, you know what I mean?
2: Well, let's hope she remembers us when she gets an aria.
1: I thought it would be taken off more. It's probably a great song.
2: Probably will.
0: You know what? The new one's better. Yeah. The home run one. It's a bit more quirky. But these she'll do better with because she doesn't have to pay any money because she wrote them. Where other songs she's done, she's had to pay for, you know, whatever it is, and commissions here and percentages there and blah, blah, blah. I think she's just wasted a lot of money on doing video clips. The last one she made cost over $5,000. And I said, it's too much money for a video clip. And it's a production company and they'll just take you.
1: Yeah, but you got to do it.
0: Mm. She has to do it because she's on a contract. So
1: you've got to do it. Like, I mean, YouTube, you've got to have a video.
2: I have to admit, $5,000 for a video clip, it's actually not that bad.
0: No. Why don't you just do an AI? Like, my new song's nearly finished. Exactly. AI has just got to do some fine
1: That's
0: tuning.
1: That's why you're not on the charts, Bev.
0: Can I tell you, if you can be on iTunes and people buying your little podcast from 50 years ago, my song will do very well.
2: Yeah. Well, let's think about this.
0: My first song is, Are You My Effing Best Friend? Yes, and I wrote the lyrics myself and stole the chorus from another song.
1: Right, yeah, that'll work.
0: Boy group. Mm-hmm. You know that song? Are you my best friend? You are my effing best friend. Giving it to me when my girlfriend's not here. F.
1: There you are, ladies and gentlemen.
0: Oh, love is going to be great.
1: A sample of what could be coming up on the show later on.
0: What?
2: And it won't be just. And it won't be your lunch.
1: Turn on the TV and off. The radio.
0: Yeah. I mean, if you could do Venus, I didn't want to cover Venus because you'd already covered it.
2: May I recommend you have a copy of Baby Shark handy just after you listen to that to get it out of your head.
0: Glenn's song. Did you hear Glenn's song? His is really good.
1: What's that? The Sound of Silence.
0: The single he brought out.
2: My gay song I wrote.
0: Oh. Haven't you heard it, Sandy?
1: No, there's a reason for that.
0: Oh, Sandy, Glenn, we should play that first for Sandy.
2: I think it's on there, actually.
0: She's so out of touch with reality.
1: It's enough to make me nauseous.
0: He's number 28 on 128 on the iTunes chart.
1: I'm sure it is.
2: Actually, I think it is. It's on iTunes.
1: Oh, God.
0: Yeah. Look.
1: All right, I'm going home to get dinner.
0: If a fat drag queen from Western Sydney can get nominated for an award again when she's not even doing drag, thanks to Glenn because he put my nomination in for me.
2: Yeah.
0: It's got to be someone I know. I've asked twice and they're like, well, you got about 15 of them. I said, I just want to know the important people.
2: You know what I did?
0: I knew it had to be you or Lady or my niece or somebody I know because too many people hate me now.
2: You know what I did? I changed two words from the nomination for your lifetime membership and sent that in.
0: And they were very consistent. Pretty lazy. They were very consistent. They said, whoever did a bit of research, Sandy, so they copied all the receipts from our website and sent them to Acorn. I'm like... So they emailed me all these receipts. I'm like, I know they're online.
1: Yeah.
0: All right.
1: I'm going.
0: No, you're not. You're coming.
1: I'm going home.
2: He's going home.
0: I can't come at the moment. So
2: you need to catch up on sleep. She's going to be up real early Wednesday morning.
1: Glenn.
2: I haven't got anything. She's got it all.
0: Good night, Sandra.
1: See ya. Bye.
0: You are listening to Camp Air on 89.3. That was Sandra doing it. That's number one studio, isn't it?
2: Yep.
0: I like the red light in there. Maybe we should have done a TikTok video of her sitting there looking fabulous.
2: Yeah, right.
0: Might see her at the Parramatta Pride picnic this year, but considering we were given the arse,
2: are we going to talk about that? You want to go into that, do you?
0: We'll go into that. So it's official. We are not doing Parramatta Pride picnic this year. They sent Glenn a very big invoiced bill, so we can't afford it.
2: No. Original idea was going to be, scratch our back, we'll scratch theirs. I got the approval for the outside broadcast from our end at the station.
0: From the radio station,
2: The radio station. Everything was going ahead nicely. I then emailed Matt, the organiser, the event coordinator.
0: He's only one of the organisers.
2: Yeah. To get everything organised, and then I got an email back saying there's a cost.
0: Yeah, I heard all the stalls, they put in an extra, this might interest Sandy, they're having a tea party hosted by a number one Western Sydney drag queen. I think her name starts with K. If you've seen the posters online, you're going to have a laugh.
2: Okay.
0: I can't say her name.
2: Oh.
0: I don't know how to pronounce it. Cassell? Cassell? Okay.
2: Cassandra?
0: She was on Australia's Idol or one of them shows.
2: Oh.
0: Not Lady Kimmy. No, not her. Not Prada Clutch.
2: No.
0: Another big, awesome Western Sydney singer.
2: Well, really, really big name. You can't remember it.
0: I can't remember her name. And not Pandora Box. And not Sandra.
2: I mean, you can remember her name. She hadn't done anything for years.
0: I'm just thinking.
2: Look at it. We'll look it up. We'll figure it out later.
0: Mini Cooper sings, but it's not her either. Mm.
2: So the long shot was that we won't be doing the broadcast from the Parramatta Pride. We might look at it next year if we can pre-organise something and get something in writing, so I can throw it back at them.
0: I won't be here.
2: But,
0: I'll be dead then.
2: But a little surprise is that I am trying to work on it at the moment. I just don't know yet about the finances and sponsorship. We might, Camp here might have a Mardi Gras float. I'm working on it.
0: It's not free. You are, Sandy. Even to be in the festival guide, you've got to pay. Actually, you can't.
2: Why?
0: Because it's finished. Even the festival guide's finished for next year.
2: Who says I haven't already organised
0: it? Oh, okay. Because it finished on the 1st of September.
2: I've been working on it.
0: Yeah, the festival guide's finished already.
2: We have a hold. So
0: and the parade. Because I remember Sandy done it a few years ago and she had to pay all this money and blah, blah, blah. No, oh, look, she's already gone. She didn't even wave.
2: Oh, out the door and gone.
0: How rude. I'm going to play. You're going to play it on.
2: No, you're going to play something.
0: Oh, I thought you were going to play Call Me Maybe.
2: Nah, keep chatting for a minute.
0: Oh, then we're not going to play it then, Glenn. I'm just going to play what's on my computer.
3: Yeah. Put lady on.
0: No, I've got a new lady. I don't want an old lady.
3: We put me on.
0: Oh, okay. We're going to play Glenn just to cheer him up, okay? You are listening to Camp Air on 89.3. This is DJ Glenn's new song.

0: I just hate it when your computer won't let you click on it. Why didn't that remove itself? Because I thought I could play the promo for your show plus the Heaven one, and then I could play, what's her, Billy Ray's new song? Is it Billy Ray or have I mucked it up again? Oh, Western Sydney. See, I like it when I'm in here and I can just muck it up myself, but when other people are in here, they muck it up for me.
1: No, I don't.
0: Yes, he does. Flash.
1: We're going to an ad.
0: Okay, go.
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3: Alleged 2 million gambling scam. That's hard to believe, isn't it, Glenn?
1: Every gambling's a scam when you look at it.
3: I know. Well, you don't know. Probably ask Google, how do you scam people?
1: Well, he's pretty clever. Instead of going out and gambling himself, he gets everyone else at
3: that. That's right.
2: Not just your usual morning show, they manage to cover everything.
3: What would you cook?
1: Just anything, it'll do it on its own.
3: What would you do? I mean, rat sack's quite famous. I remember that story many, many, many years ago about the wife that was giving the husband rat sack and slowly was trying to kill him.
1: Well, a good old-fashioned arsenic. I mean, you can't go wrong with arsenic.
3: You're right.
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4: Saturday night's the place to be. 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The biggest night of the year is getting closer.

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1: I hope you get sick, Glenn.
0: That's nice.
1: I really do. Maybe we should turn that light off. It might be wasting electricity. Gorgeous.
0: I'm not paying for that.
1: If you have tuned in, you can, not so much now, but you can request a song maybe for Pamara next week. Pamara and Marilyn will be back in the studio next Monday night, and that's like a roller coaster ride. I like listening to them back now on a Tuesday. I'll be honest with you. I listened to the best of show, a bit of it, stopped, then listened to it. And it's good because it shows me what I missed out on, but it's all in one package. So that was fun.
0: But last week's show.
1: Yeah, Glenn, maybe I need to get you to produce my new song. I've nearly finished it, but I just paid for it to be done, and now you're telling me you have a program.
0: Yeah.
1: But can't I just come to your house and get naked and sing? Like, we can make a video clip of me standing in front of a microphone in a naked, and then I can AI me.
0: Well, that's one way of getting the mice out of the house.
1: No, I'm to AI me to make me look. I'll wear my wig and everything. We'll just AI everything else.
0: Yeah, right.
1: Oh, we could do it.
0: No, we can't.
1: And Flash can help.
0: Yeah, he'll run like hell.
1: He'll stand there with the camera in my rear.
0: I've got a heap of camera equipment. I just don't know if I trust it on you.
1: So there, we'll make an appointment. Glenn's going to do my video clip.
0: So did you like last week's show,
1: so
0: did you?
1: I want to have it finished. So when we do The Last Heaven next year, I want to open the first show with I Am What I Am. So I've put down all the vocals for the lyrics by reading the lyrics out, changed three or four of the words because I didn't like it, and then I'm going to, like all good professional people, mime back to a live version of Beverly Buttercup.
0: Oh, my God, he's just going to say watermelon rhubarb again.
1: No, because it'll be me singing. It'll just be easier. Like, I'll know what I'm...
0: It's not that easy.
1: Yeah, we're going to film the video clip in your bedroom.
0: Oh, no.
1: In a bikini.
0: Oh.
1: Now, I want to tell you, I was telling you earlier, do you remember Call Me Maybe?
0: Carly Rae Jensen.
1: She's got a brand new album coming out, and I was doing some research where she'd been. She had a number one hit, made lots of money, went and got married, got pregnant, and now she's trying to relaunch her music career. When you listen to the new song, it's called Don't Leave Me on the Dance Floor, it's okay. It's one of them songs that'll take a few times to get in your head, but the issue is, will commercial radio play it? Because, and I say this because I don't listen to Kiss FM anymore. I swapped to Nova and I listen to Ricky now, or you guys in the morning, or I just put this on demand on rotate on my phone and listen to stuff.
0: So she made a new version of it, or is it?
1: No, but this is a new album coming out. The new song's called Don't Leave Me on the Dance Floor. So I wanted to play that. And Lady Kidney's brand new song. It's called Home Run, Yodeling. And then I like it. Miley Cyrus's new song. It's called Boss Something or Other. It's really different for her.
0: Miley Virus.
1: It's not called Miley Cyrus anymore. She's just going by Miley. She's ditched her last name.
0: I think she's suing her father too.
1: Something to do with the record label, but she's not using her last name. So I wanted to get these three tracks in, and then I'm going to give our special guest a call. Like, hopefully we can get through. It doesn't matter if it's a bit over because I've got 40 or 50 minutes. A great remix done by...
0: DJ Big Fur.
1: I was going to say Big Fatty.
0: Stop it. He's going to kill you.
1: Big Fur. No, he's a lovely guy. I probably weigh more than him.
0: No.
1: No? Lady said he's a really nice guy. I don't know if I met him, but I'm hoping because he's making me a little uchi.
0: I'm hoping at some point I'll catch up with him.
1: I'm hoping he'll come to One of the Heaven. A big thank you. The tickets are selling really good for October, and it's not even October yet. Quick reminder, Pash is on this weekend, the 12th at Dundas Sports Club. Tickets online at $15. They've got some great new talent. As I was saying to Sandra before, there's so many new queens nominated for things. I just don't know half the drag queens now in Sydney, and that's why I decided that I'm not going to go to Diva this year. But Lola and Coco are going, and they're going to call us live from South Sydney. Yeah, South Sydney. Yeah, I'm sure we'll get a good if they don't get too drunk.
0: Yeah, I was worried. I was actually going to say that.
1: Yeah, because Coco's pretty good, but Lola can just be like, you know, if she gets drunk, then she could just do it with anyone, and then say, "I was." She calls it pity sex. you know, a few bourbons and Coke. It's a pity sex thing.
0: Oh, here's a compliment.
1: Did you get a compliment?
0: Yeah, Big Fur just posted in the chat room he really likes my song.
1: It is very gay, isn't it? Just he won't. He won't produce my video clip.
0: I did it because I realised there wasn't enough gay songs out there that you can dance to. I actually figured this out. I looked them up.
1: There is a lot of gay artists, but they don't get played.
0: Yeah, but they're not dancing.
1: What about Hot Summer by Reese? He's gay.
0: Yeah, but you haven't heard that for ages.
1: Hot Summer. What about Ray Isaac? He's got a new song out at the moment. It's called Love Don't Leave Me This Way, or it's a cover, I think.
0: Hmm.
1: And that's all right.
0: I had to write something that was a bit more retro that can be played at some of the
1: And Lady other places. Is doing all original music. But I like Lady when she sings Elvis. She does this Elvis medley. No, with a band. It's so good. I don't mind, and I don't mind Home Run. Have you heard it yet? Home Run? We're going to play. Well, we've got three new tracks we're going to play, and then I'll try and work out if we can call out from the studio.
0: Yeah,
1: we can or we can't, or it cuts. I don't know.
0: Yes, we can.
1: You know. It'll be interesting to hear his voice. Because sometimes with bears, well, I call them bears. Mm. Me, he looks like a bear. They can sound really, you know, like love song dedication, like Barry White. I have this fantasy about sometimes, like, I love Billy. I love his voice.
0: Let me put it this way, Fur. When he rings, I put it away.
1: Put on a nice, deep voice for me.
0: The campus high-pitched voice and burst his bubble.
1: That's horrible.
0: Otherwise, he's going to... Fur, he's going to stalk you if you don't.
1: I'm not getting anything at the moment, but it's called diabetic empathy. How do you say it? Diabetic empathy.
0: I don't know. I don't know.
1: When you can't get it up.
0: Oh, old age.
1: No, there's a word for it.
0: Lack of it.
1: Lack of it.
0: Not getting out enough.
1: I don't know. I did place an order on Temu for injections. We'll see if they come. No, I think it's to do with the insulin. Just the last...
0: Probably.
1: Last month. Plus, I've had this chest D-virus thing. I'm really hoping now I'm going to give Diva a miss. By October the 8th, I'm going to have off because I took it off for the Pride picnic as well. Mm. I'll just go to the Pride picnic, walk around with a T-shirt with Camp Air on. You can do it too, Poofta.
0: And
1: give out flyers.
0: We allowed to?
1: I don't care. Right. What are they going to do? I'm nominated for an ACOM award. What are they going to say? No, you can't do this, Beverly Buttercup.
0: Hang on. Would the award be over by then?
1: The award's before it.
0: Yeah.
1: Oh, yeah. Maybe if I get rejected, kicked out the door.
0: It's all right. What we'll do is if you actually win something, we'll put it on the flyers, award winning.
1: Oh, no, I'll print it on the back of my T-shirt. I've been nominated 3 times. It'd be nice if I won because it's my 60th next year and Heaven's 20th, but I don't think so. I don't think now I've got – like Diva. Like it was nice to win 3 of them, but they weren't for performing, and I'm not a new artist. I'm not a bitch. I don't host. I don't do bingo. Don't true trivia. And I'm not in the clique. So I think if I ever win another Diva, it'll be for – you know that one they do you when you're dead? What's that?
0: Oh, the memorial.
1: Yeah, I think it'll be the memorial one. Yeah. Or no, the other one. What's the other one? Hall of Fame?
0: Yeah, the Hall of Fame.
1: That means when you're a has-been as well.
0: You're about to die.
1: I don't know. It's got to go. You look at some of the, not the has-been, some of the Hall of Fame people, and you think, there's some great people in here, and they're still doing drag now, and then there's people on there that are not doing drag anymore.
0: I mean, they changed the names. Like Bitch of the Year was a very big one.
1: I mean, they've got rid of a lot of the awards.
0: But Marilyn got that.
1: What it is, the awards are sponsored. So if they don't have people sponsoring them, they don't do Queen of Hearts anymore because Akon do their own awards night. I could get a World's AIDS Day. No, I'm not doing a charity night this year. My booking in November I've given to Drag Entertainment, and Lady and June are going to do something for the very last event at Cabramatta Bowling Club this year because we got the Halloween party and then it was going to finish because I had another date but I didn't want to do it. Lady's like, are you sure? Are you sure? I said, I've had plenty of time to tell you, I'm sure. Yeah, me and Glenn are going to go to the sauna instead.
0: Let's
1: see if I can get this working. Now, this is Ray... What's wrong?
0: Can't hear you.
1: I know. I can hear myself. Can't you hear me?
0: No.
1: And that could be my flu.
0: He wanders off.
1: He wanders off. Well, that happened. Let's see if it'll work.
0: There he goes.
1: Oh, what's her name?
0: Carly Rae Jensen.
1: Good for something, Glenn.

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1: Glenn, what did you think of my...
0: Oh, she's still going.
1: She's going back to the beginning.
0: She's still going.
1: That's okay. We'll just keep her in low. She left us after getting married and having a baby. What did you think of her brand new track,
0: Lead
1: Me on the Dance Floor?
0: I like it.
1: And did you like Miley Cyrus's brand new track?
0: Miley Virus. I've never really been into
1: What are you talking about, Miley Virus?
0: Because she's vile.
1: She's so skinny. I want to ask you, is the AFL this weekend?
0: I think AFL's every weekend.
1: No, the grand final, because Kylie's performing at the grand final.
0: That's next month, I think.
1: No, it's this month. It's September.
0: Was it? Oh, okay. It must be the
1: Come
0: end of the
1: on,
0: month.
1: Come on, gorgeous. It's spring.
0: I don't know.
1: Anyway, rumours have it Kath and Kim are going to be doing it with her, a monologue with her, and Danny Minogue. It's a 20-minute show. I can't wait.
0: Now I got to look it up now.
1: Look at Glenn. Look, just after 9 o'clock we
0: are...
1: Here
0: you go, 26th of September is the grand final.
1: So it's coming up.
0: Couple of weeks.
1: 26th.
0: You know this song reminds me of? The theme to the Legos movie.
1: This one?
0: It's very, very similar to the Legos song.
1: Leave Me on the Dance Floor. It reminds me of some other song too.
0: Yeah, this reminds me of the Legos song.
1: Leave me on the dance floor.
0: Stop it. Oh, God. If you saw him, he's... Oh, my God.
1: I need audio tune.
0: Oh, you need more than that.
1: Oh, sorry, Western Sydney. I have something stuck in my chest.
0: Oh, she's not well. She's not well, the poor thing. She came in with a mask on and everything. Looked like she's been robbing stagecoaches.
1: But now I've discovered Glenn doesn't care about getting sick because I told him I've been really sick. He didn't need to come in. But then he's like, I'm going to come in and rub you up.
0: I did not. I came in
1: here.
0: Then
1: he can give my chest infection, pneumonia, to Flash.
0: I had to come in here and do some production stuff and take last week's program out.
1: God, you're full of shit, you are.
0: No, because if I left it in, it would have played.
1: You said you do a live show on Wednesday. Make up your mind, sister.
0: I do. I was doing production stuff for this.
1: Oh, make up your mind. Was it live last week or not?
0: Yes.
1: Or was it in mono?
0: We were live at some point.
1: Look at your face at some point. I love listening to you on Wednesday morning. I don't know if I'm going to go to work.
0: I have to admit, last week's was quite dirty.
1: I'm not sure if I'm going to go to work on Wednesday.
0: Why?
1: I'm trying to save up money to have my neck done because you've made me very paranoid about my appearance.
0: It's like a Chinese phone book. It's a lot of chins.
1: And I'm looking forward to... I'm going to try and fix something on my computer. We've got a great remix, mega mix, made by DJ Fat Fur. Or Big Fur.
0: Big Fur.
1: Big Fur.
0: Stop calling
1: why
0: him fat.
1: Why did I say Fat Fur?
0: Stop calling him
1: fat.
0: Oh,
1: my God. You know why? I think it's because I couldn't find... Big Fur, but Fat Fur comes up.
0: I had no trouble finding Big Fur.
1: DJ.
0: The poster, yeah.
1: Yeah, but it doesn't come up on Facebook when you Google.
0: No, but I just went to images on Google and I saw his photo.
1: Oh, maybe I rely on Facebook too
0: much. Yeah. I knew how to find it.
1: Yeah, but Fat Fur came up.
0: You sent it to me.
1: I think he's a porn star.
0: He's a porn star. We'll ask him if he's a porn star. See what he says.
1: I wonder if he's listening. Let's see if we can get him to call us because I don't know what's going on with the phones. I can't even find his phone number now. He did send it to me on Messenger. If you're listening, Big Fur.
0: Send it to me.
1: Give us a call on 98228893.
0: He's probably got a pen.
1: He'd have a pen. He's a professional. I used to think he lived at Penrith, but now I think he lives somewhere else.
0: Why is Ladies warbling in the background?
1: Oh, yeah, Ladies on in the background. We're getting you're getting double the pleasure.
0: Oh, God, not from Lady, thank you.
1: Double, oh, God.
0: I never thought I'd ever say
1: triple
0: that.
1: Triple the pleasure.
0: I never thought I'd ever hear anyone say that.
1: Triple the pleasure. I can't find... He sent me a message on Messenger. God, I'm so unprofessional.
0: You're not wrong.
1: It's okay, Western Sydney. This is my last year of community radio, so you can all slag me off then.
0: Oh, great. That means I've got to work even more.
1: Yeah, Glenn's going to do drag. He's going to become Tina Tip Top.
0: Well, we still can put you to air. We'll just record it.
1: I think you should become a drag queen, Glenn.
0: Why?
1: Tina Tip Top and do a new gay radio called
0: I've got
1: Tip Top.
0: I've got a drag name. Lola gave it to me years ago.
1: What was it?
0: Colleen Ostomy.
1: Oh, it's too hard for people to understand.
0: No one will be able to spell it either. I said that at the time.
1: Let's see. Maybe he's text us. But I don't know.
0: I'm working on it. Can you listen to Lady, will you?
1: Oh, yes. You're listening to Camp here, Beverly Buttercup. Oh, I'll die if I win the honour award.
0: You
1: retiree
0: keep...
1: of the year.
0: Oh, has been of the year.
1: It is a bit like that, really, isn't it?
0: Hmm. Listen to it.
1: Oh, I'm going to play this promo. No, I'll see if it works.

0: Oh, listen to that thing. It glitched at the start, but Bev thought, no, I want to hear it again.
1: Glenn, your AI perfection. Oh, my God. Now, Glenn's just taking a phone call, as he does, if he knows how to do it. We'll just see if he knows how to do it.
2: Okay, we're gonna have if you've got your radio on the background, turn it
1: Yeah, got it turned off because I sound hideous.
2: All right. We're going to put you
1: to work. We're going to have a quick chat with him about his style of music.
2: He's on.
1: Are you there, love?
0: And stop calling Fatty Fur.
1: You have to talk up louder.
3: Hello, how are you?
1: Hello. Oh, I thought you were going to be big and butch type of thing.
3: I can be big and butch, but I'm as camp as a row of tents.
0: I'm getting rid of lady in the background. She's
1: driving
0: me nuts.
1: A row of 10, did you say?
0: Camp as a row of tents.
3: I'm very camp as a row of tents. How are we?
1: Good.
0: More mints than the butcher shop.
1: I'm a little bit croaky, sorry.
3: Yeah, I know. It's going around. I recently had it and I gave it to my partner and she's in here fucking dying. So
1: I cheated and went into Liverpool Hospital because I wanted antibiotic shots. I thought it would get rid of it quicker because some people I know at my work have had it like 14 days. I'm like, no.
3: Really? Fuck. I had it for about a week and I had to have laser eye surgery because my eye was playing up and I couldn't go to Westmead. I'm like, fuck, I had to put it back.
0: By the way, Fur, we are live on air.
1: Yeah, we're live on the radio.
3: Oops, sorry.
1: Just remember, we're live across the universe.
3: Oops.
1: It sounds a bit like Burger Queen.
0: Yeah, it does a bit.
1: You sound like Burger Queen.
3: I sound like Burger Queen?
1: Yeah.
3: Okay. Well, speaking of Burger Queen, I'm a fan. I can't get over that.
1: Doesn't he sound like Burger Queen?
0: Yeah, it does a bit.
1: Oh, we can use you as a... Is it a body double? Backup vocal?
0: Because he's a personator.
3: Naughty.
1: He actually sings as well, so we could use you as backing tracks or something.
0: Use him as a personator.
1: God love it.
3: But I really like the songs that you've
1: I want to have a quick chat with you to say thank you for doing the mix for us and give you the opportunity to tell people a little bit about your style and what they can expect from what we're going to play. Because we've got to play it just after 9 because there's only 50 minutes. Of
0: 10 past 9.
3: Yep, yep.
1: And when you start the download, you lose the first
0: 30 seconds.
1: Yeah, for some reason. I don't know.
3: Really?
0: You had a blank intro.
1: If it's from the beginning. So when we play it, there's nothing at the beginning and then it counts down.
3: So 20 seconds or something and then it cuts in.
1: So we thought, we're just going to chat to you and you could tell Western Sydney everything about our Fatty Fur, like I said.
3: I'm not Fatty Fur.
1: But I like that.
3: DJ Big Fur. But I know, that was just, it just made me so laugh.
1: Cuddly. It's a porn star.
3: No, listen, I really enjoyed that. It was really cool. I've been DJing for a while now, so it's, I'm nearly 25 plus years. So
1: you don't look that old, but...
3: Well, I'm 48, so...
1: He looks younger.
0: He's younger than us.
1: You're younger than both of us. We're both 60.
3: I started DJing when Sandy Hot Rod was doing it at the Oxford Hotel and I was there. And I think Rose, her partner, was the manager back in the day. And then they gave me a go. And then I don't know if you'd know DJ Shane O'Bear that recently passed away, Shane Calise. Mm-hmm. He gave me a go. And we were doing a night there called... at DBBC, it was called Daddy Boys Bears Cubs. So I started DJing there and then it just went from one event to another and I went to Club Exile and lots of other things and Wolf Club and playing for Steve Atkins and, I've been around. And then I went to Northern New South Wales and started DJing at Tropical Fruits, doing parties up there, and then I went to Gold Coast Pride. It's been such a great time. So I've been doing all that type of things. And then I just really got focused into doing community work and stuff, putting on queer events in the regional towns. And then I've just gone from strength to strength and back now from the Northern Rivers now into the Blue Mountains, back to the Blue Mountains where I am from. So, I was originally, Bev, I heard you say about Penrith. I was in Penrith when I first started doing stuff, and I believe I did stuff back in early days with Lady Kim Me at a club in Parramatta. I believe we were doing stuff there.
1: Is there much of a gay scene in the Blue Mountains? I know there's a lot of lesbians, yeah, but is there?
3: There is at Blackheath. They mm-hmm. do what they call it, the Queen's Ball. So that's...
1: Oh, love, I hosted that for 7 years, and then me and Sandy got fired because she was being racist.
0: That's the thing, these two got banned for.
1: I hosted it for 5 years.
3: I've never been there, to be quite honest with you, but look...
1: The tickets used to be $15, now I think they charge 30 or 40.
3: Now it's the whole, there's a big queer movement, not necessarily gay, but just the whole mixture of, all of us,
1: There was a big lesbian presence, five or 6 years ago. They go up there and they have their kids and they... settle down, and they get their little cafes and their little nurseries going.
3: Oh, right.
1: I just meant, is there gay events that go... Is there a lot of gay...
3: The leather and the whips and chains.
1: Need to get all the bears up there. They had a big... on Saturday night, the Bears celebrated something at the Polly's Club at Marrickville.
0: Yeah, the bear.
3: Oh, right.
1: They all did this
3: show.
1: All these hairy men got up and did a number together. It was awesome.
3: Yeah.
1: Yeah, there's some wet patches there.
3: It's been a while. I've been around. I went to, in Lismore. I had such a great time. It was, I started at the Northern Rivers Bears up there. Everything was going good until COVID and the floods came. When the floods came and everything, it all changed. And, yeah.
1: So I ask you, what sort of music do you like? I could sit here and say, look, I like anything from the 80s and 90s, but that's just because I'm 60.
3: Okay, I like my favorite music would be camp, high energy classics. If you ever heard of Hex Hector remixes.
1: I listened to a little bit of the stuff you sent me, and some of it sounds very familiar of old songs being redone, but I'm not sure if that's correct.
3: I just play, it's just more of a high energy sort of circuit style classic mix of what I play. Very Americano with sort of circa American, but really uplifting. So that's what I really...
1: A circusy twist in there,
3: No, not circus, it's circuit. Circuit.
1: Circuit. Oh, I thought you said circus.
3: Circuit. Yeah, the style's called circuit. So, with circuits, it's got a tribal sort of element through it, but it's high energy. Yeah, so it's really, really sing-along, hands in the air, good times, and you're dancing. It's sort of... Reminds me sort of in a way of back of the day at the shift on a Sunday. It used to go off.
1: Used to love David Hitchcock. You know, remember he used to be in Newtown and Justin.
3: I miss all of that type of stuff. That's when I was young. I was just probably just in my 23 or 24.
1: You are a baby. I thought you. I can't get over how old you are. It's really thrilling.
3: And then, I was just doing that, and then I was enjoying all of that type of stuff, and then I just miss it, And then we'd all end up at, DCMs. I loved all that type of stuff.
1: Now DCMs just does reunions on harbour cruises and stuff.
3: Yes, correct, correct. I miss all of that stuff, ending up at the Beresford. Oh, man.
1: See, Beresford's a blast. Is Beresford still gay?
0: It's primarily, but it's more mixed on the Sunday because all
1: last
0: the local.
1: Last time I was there, Jessica Melboy was abusing me.
0: A lot of because he's a stalker.
3: I miss going to all those clubs. Like back in the day, that's when
1: I've heard the Exchange Hotel is in the process of being re-renovated and it's reopening.
0: Well, the Imperial's doing that too. They've sold.
3: And I miss the Aubrey.
1: A gay hangout in the mountains? And I'm not talking about a beach, gorgeous.
3: No, darling. There's no real thing just here at the moment. So, no, it's basically behind closed doors. But what I do at the moment, I've started a thing.
1: They're doing a gay night at Penrith now.
3: Yeah, I've noticed Penrith, Western Sydney's really starting to go off.
1: It's all very independent type of thing,
3: Right, I've got to take my hat off to Berger. She's making moves, girl. That girl's doing it.
1: Because she's a Blacktown girl and her boyfriend does drag as well. And they're just trying to find and create things so they have somewhere to work, which I think is great. Do you know what I mean? Because
3: they remind me of just the up-and-coming movers and shakers of stuff.
1: We've got to try and get you to come to one of the heaven because we're going to finish up next year.
3: Oh no! Okay.
1: Yeah, 20
3: okay,
1: years
3: for
1: old.
3: For sure, I'm happy to do that for you guys. Yeah. I want to come and
1: it's
3: play.
1: It's a bit hard. You probably don't drive, do you?
3: Yeah.
1: Oh, you do. Cause, and where are you? You're in the Blue Mountains now.
3: Yes, I am. I am in the Blue Mountains.
0: You need a car up there. Yeah. You can't get around.
3: Yeah. I drove. What was it? 11 hours from Lismore to Lithgow.
1: Yeah, but that was probably a paid booking.
3: No, I drive around. Yeah. I get around.
1: Oh, you get around.
3: Yeah,
1: okay.
3: I get around. I drive. I get driven around.
1: George, I could see George rubbing himself right now on his balcony.
3: He sits with his binoculars
1: overseeing the Penrith
0: Beach. Well, I don't think that's going to happen tonight. He's leaking, apparently.
1: Oh, yeah, he's got diarrhea. Sorry, he's got diarrhea.
3: Poor darling. But that's going around. Everyone's just sick.
1: No, I've just got the chest thing.
3: I'm not going to swear. I stopped myself.
1: That's all right. We've already caught you twice. Love, we'd like you to introduce the mix you've done for us. Did you come up with a name for it? Or just... Big
3: it's
1: fur.
3: It's basically DJ Big Fur, but it captures my style. It's a classic set of what I like to play. It takes you back to the shift, to how it used to be for all of us. I remember just enjoying being there with everyone. We all mixed together. That there were shows there, and it just so many memories. And I just wanted to
1: So now all our listeners around Australia can sit back and enjoy 45 minutes at least of some of your great mixes and the music you like. And I've got to quickly remind people that it is available on demand /podcast after the program most nights or tomorrow. I say after the program. So if you miss some of it or you want to go to bed, I recommend you click back and listen to the podcast of DJ Big Fur on Camp Air. Thank you once again for participating and providing us with some great music, because the whole point of doing a gay radio program in Western Sydney is to support other people that are part of the LGBTQI plus community.
3: Thank you for the opportunity.
1: And eventually we might get you in here one day.
3: Yeah, let's do it.
1: Yeah, because Glenn wants to do it next year. He's the new household drag queen megastar. I'm the has-been.
0: I'm not going in drag.
3: No, you're not.
0: I look like
3: let's
0: the queen.
3: Let's hit it up. Let's do it.
1: Let's go. So I just press play, Glenn. Is that correct?
0: Yep.
1: It's all ready to go. 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
1: Good night.
0: Good night, Western Sydney.
1: Don't forget, next week, Pomara.
0: And Marilyn. And don't forget about Heaven coming up on the Halloween night.
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Little Green Bag by the George Baker Selection, kicking off another episode of What a Year. Hello everyone, I'm Joe Jugaroo and it's great to have you on board. Today we'll go back to the very start of the 70s, 1970. As the decades rolled over, the social revolution still had plenty to run before it became less overt. Long hair for men